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0: Swamp Company called back, spoke with the key holder, the smoke detector fell, requested to cancel.
1: Copy that, County. We'll respond to another caution.
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Coopersburg Borough, Executive Inn, 321 South 3rd Street, Room 213, Cross Street of Cherry Street, Charles Street, hail a sick person. Station 72, Coopersburg Borough, Executive Inn, 321 South 3rd Street, Room 213, Cross Street of Cherry Street, Charles Street, hail a sick person.

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0: That for engine 6.
2: 4 is responding.
0: That for engine 4. Going to be assisting medic 1-1-R.

0: Horwath Drive. Elevator stuck in between floors 1 and 2. Your patient's having a panic attack.
1: Okay, County, who did you dispatch on this?
0: All dispatched on the call.
1: Okay, because the coach is in Northampton Borough, and that's not our dispatch, but just let it ride.

0: County, 4250.
1: Go ahead.
0: Two things. The caller called back. Patients are no longer stuck. The elevator is working. And if you happen to know the correct address, so we can get that corrected.
1: County, you have the right address. It's just the wrong municipality.
2: County, 4221.
0: 4221.
2: 41, 42 responding.
0: For the elevator that was stuck, no longer stuck. And we'll look into the address.

0: Guy, 4250.
1: 4250.
0: Guy, I'm on scene. We'll hold it to the 42 units and EMS.
1: County Fire personnel responding to the elevator rescue at Northampton Generating Company. Hold the assignment to the 42 units in EMS at 2149.

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Good. 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Can you go make contact?

0: 2984-4250. 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
1: Yeah, I have the control room operator here if you need him to open the gate for you.
0: Yes, please.

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1: Yeah, we just met with his contractor, and he said all his people are accounted for.

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1: Go 4984.
0: Come in. We're sitting out here at a gate with our lights on. I'm not positive that we're at the right gate. It hasn't moved at all. Can you confirm?
1: Yeah, you probably came in off the 329.
0: That's correct. Made the right.
1: Okay. We'll get them to open that back gate for you.
0: Okay, copy. Thank you.

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Township 2605 Erfurt Road between Castle Road and Benson's Plain. ALS breeding prom, Station 63 in place, Station 72 second crew. Lower Milford Township 2605 Erfurt Road between Castle Road. ALS breeding prom.

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Salisbury Township, 302 Mountain Park Road between Crestmont Street, ALS stroke victim, station 73, Salisbury Township, 302 Mountain Park Road between Crestmont Street, ALS stroke victim.

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Station 67, North Wild Township 4230 Mauchunk Road between Gale Lane and Hill Street. 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

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Feel a sick person. Station 62, Upper McCungee Township Lineage Logistics, 7132 Rumsfeld Road between Morris Court and Grange Road. Feel a sick person.

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Salisbury Township, 960 Buckingham Drive between Newgate Drive and Andrew Drive, Ayla Small victim. Station 62, Salisbury Township, 960 Buckingham Drive between Newgate Drive and Andrew Drive,

0: Wenatchee Township, 6575 Arbor Dew Lane, between Chiblish Drive, ALS Chest Pain. 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
1: I have you en route at 2312. Going to the intersection of South Cottonwood Road and White Pine Drive. Callers stating there is a wire fire and the tree is catching. States it is just north of White Pine.
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1: 4754.
0: Yeah, we do have a electrical line that has contact with the tree and there is active burning. If you want to stand by here for a pole number.
1: Record.
0: It is 62509 over S as in Sam, 53258.
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1: 4746, copy.

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1: 47 Command, go ahead.
0: 47 Command, could you please go with a pole number again? She's on the phone with the power company. They're saying that's not valid.

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0: 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I've released EMS 49.
1: Copy the release of EMS 49, 2327. We're on the phone with PPL now.
0: Okay, thank you.
1: Receive 2327.

0: copy that. 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
1: Received. My partner did advise them of that.
0: Okay, thank you.

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1: Zephyr Engine 6, assisting Medic 21100. That is a dark gray or silver SUV, a four-door Mazda. Somebody passed out in at the wheel. Now they're saying nobody's in the car and being canceled.
0: All quarters.

Township, 4174 South Church Street between Giant Road, Ailes Unconscious, Station 62, Station 39, Whitehall Township, 4174 South Church Street between Giant Road, Ailes Unconscious.

Police 39. Responding. Utility 39, sworn female. Police are on scene. Attempted suicide with a bag over her head. She's unconscious, breathing.

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Station 62, Southbury Township, Brandhouse Village, 1263 South Cedar Crest Boulevard, Room 108, between Oakley Lane and Fish Hatchery Road, Bill's fall victim.

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1: Bungee 9 in the area of 8th and Tillman. 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
1: 43, near the Agent Tillman, caller, here's a fire alarm. I don't know where it's coming from, doesn't see any smoke or fire.
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1: 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We'll give them another call for you. 0-0-14.
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0: Talk to the property representative. There's no problem here. They're going to come out and make immediate repairs. You can terminate where available or train.
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ambulance for a psychiatric emergency at Taylor Family, 309 South New Street, across the West 3rd Street. 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
1: Any ETA on PPO?
0: On their website, it says there is a crew now on location. I guess that is not the case.
1: Negative. PPO is not on site.
0: PPO's website says an on-site work crew estimates power will be restored by 7 a.m. I'll give them another call for you.
1: Thank you.

0: 24-7, command.
1: PPL dispatch says that within a half an hour, you should have the crew with you. Sierra 114.

0: Staff Ranger 4, any alarms are going off in the building. Say they smell something in the hallway, possibly a gas odor.
1: Chief 43 is responding. I copy additional.
0: 43 of engines 4, 9, 10, and truck 1. I'm going to notify UGI as well for you guys.
1: Yeah, that would work. Thank you.
2: Truck 1.
0: Truck 1.
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2: 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My oxygen is going down to 20.4.

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2: 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The alarm's going to remain activated until the landlord gets it to reset it. You can terminate. Engine 4 returning.
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2: Yeah, you can show us off the quarters.

Southwell Township, Cedarbrook County, home 350 South Cedarbrook Road, room Delta 310, is void. Between Dorner Park Road and West Wallen Street Field, sick person, station 62, Southwell Township, Cedarbrook County, home 350 South Cedarbrook Road, room Delta 310, is Bravo. Between Dorner Park Road and West Wallen Street Field, sick person,

Apache Township, Legends of Allentown, 6043 Lower McCundy Road, Room 318 between Spring Creek Road and Mill Creek Road, Beals Fall Victim, Station 66, Lower McCundy Township, Legend of Allentown, 6043 Lower McCundy Road, Room 318 between Spring Creek Road and Mill Creek Road, Beals Fall Victim.

Southwell Township 411 Robert Morris Boulevard in the parking lot between Petronia Road, Field Small Victim Station 62, Southwell Township. The parking lot of 411 Robert Morris Boulevard between Petronia Road and Field Small Victim.

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A commercial structure fire. Station 37, Squirt 38, Engine 39, Engine 36, Ladder 2, Station 62. Weddell Township, Da Vinci Pizzeria, 2407 Mickley Avenue, between Shot Avenue and Royal Avenue. A commercial structure fire. Units will switch and operate all in Weddell F2 once on scene.

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1: 10-4, caller's reporting the building is on fire. Police reporting a header from a block out.

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1: 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I was reporting the building's on fire and police have a header from a block out.
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0: 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Station 37, square 38, engine 39, engine 36, Weld Township, Da Vinci Pizzeria, 2407 Makeway Avenue, commercial structure fire, second alert.
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0: 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Next due engine, whoever's going to be next, you got a hydrant right behind five guys at Schott Avenue and Migley Avenue, as well as across the street, 1192 Migley Avenue. To Migley Avenue, command.

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1: I got a rundown for you. I have engine 36, 38, squirt 38, engine 39, all in route. And Northampton County, station 42 is your rapid intervention. They've been dispatched.
0: Whatever my next engine is, probably squirt 38. 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
1: Receive.

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0: Can you have the police or get fire police out here? They got closed down Shutt Avenue. Can't have cars going over a hose.
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1: Received.

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1: Okay. 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
1: 10-4. 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

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Da Vinci Pizzeria, 2407 Mickley Avenue, between Shot Avenue and Royal Avenue. 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Whitehall Township, Da Vinci Pizzeria, 2407 Mickley Avenue. Between Shot Avenue, Royal Avenue. 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

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What fire got?

Township, Da Vinci Pizzeria, 2407 Mickley Avenue, between Shot Avenue and Royal Avenue, working commercial structure fire. Engine 32, Whittle Township, Da Vinci Pizzeria, 2407 Mickley Avenue, between Shot Avenue and Royal Avenue, working commercial structure fire. This is your second alert.

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1: Received. Township, DaVinci Pizzeria, 2407 Mickley Avenue between Shot Avenue and Royal Avenue. A working commercial structure fire. Station 35, your fire investigation team. Weddle Township, DaVinci Pizzeria, 2407 Mickley Avenue between Shot Avenue and Royal Avenue. A working commercial structure fire.

Ecology Township H&L Lab Medicine, 6900 Hamilton Boulevard, for a commercial structure fire. Station 80, Tower 81, Squirt 81, Engine Tanker 1, Quint 25, Station 66, Lower McKenzie Township, H&L Lab Medicine, 6900 Hamilton Boulevard, for a commercial structure fire. Units will switch and operate on fire ground 1 once on scene.

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0: Township, H&O Lab Medicine, 6900 Hamilton Boulevard, commercial structure fire, Station 80, Tower 81, Square 81, Engine Tanker 1, Quint 25, Lower Country Township, H&O Lab Medicine, 6900 Hamilton Boulevard, commercial structure fire, this is your second alert. Fireground 1, and what was your command?
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0: 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You just want me to hold it to the first two station 80?
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2: If you haven't noticed, we're releasing units. They'll go available as they leave.

Upper Stockton Township, 4960 Route 378, cross street of Osgood Avenue and Gardner Avenue for an ALS fall victim. Station 72, Upper Stockton Township, 4960 Route 378, cross street of Osgood Avenue and Gardner Avenue for an ALS fall victim.

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Station 63, Upper Milford Township, 3720 John Street, Cushing, Winfield Street, and Grace Street for a lift assist.

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Station 4 ends at 27, Station 72. Upper Suction, Coopersburg Borough, Coopersburg, 1 apartment, 331 East 8th Street, across from South 3rd Street, in South 4th, automatic fire alarm.

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Automatic fire alarm. 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Automatic fire alarm. 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

Elizabeth Borough, 36 North Main Street, Apartment 1, cross street East Oxford Street, South Main Street, for an ALS seizure. Station 72, your second crew, Coopersburg Borough, 3636 North Main Street, Apartment 1, cross street East Oxford Street, and South Main, for an ALS seizure.

Lower McCutcheon Township, Walmart, 1091 Mill Creek Road, crossing of Hamilton Boulevard and Lower McCutcheon Road for VLS fall victim, station 66, Lower McCutcheon Township, at the Walmart, 1091 Mill Creek Road, crossing of Hamilton Boulevard and Lower McCutcheon Road, VLS fall victim.

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0: bombing.
1: Number engine 2, it's reported zone 13 east, riser, water flow. The alarm company called back since it was dispatched and stated that there's a Kevin Carl they spoke with, that they're testing the entire building. And now the alarm is on test.
0: Don, can you repeat that? The auto is horrible.
1: The alarm was reported at Zone 13 East Riser Water Flow. Since it was dispatched, the alarm company called back and said they spoke with a Kevin Carl, that the entire building is being tested, and the alarm has been placed on test mode now.
0: Okay, we'll continue.
1: Number 2.

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Whitehall Township, Whitehall Manor, 1177 6th Street, Room C, Charlie 53, Crossroad West Union Street, American Street, an intermediate stroke victim. Station 62, Whitehall Township, Whitehall Manor, 1177 6th Street, Room C, Charlie 53, Cross Streets of West Union Street, American Street, an intermediate stroke victim.

Attention 1943, engines 10, 4, 9, trucks 1 and 2, Walnut Manor, 1519 Walnut Street, question South Fulton, South 15 for a fire alarm. Walnut Street, question South Fulton, South 15 for a fire alarm.

0: Yeah. Units responding to Walnut Manor. That's a smoke from Pussy. Thank you, Handle.
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2: 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He should be around the front door right now.

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1: What manor?
0: It's just smoke from cooking. Nothing else going on here. 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You can terminate the call. 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

Weisberg Township, I-78 westbound, mile marker 46.2 for a brush fire. Station 51, Weisberg Township. 78 westbound, mile marker 46.2 for a brush fire. Station 6

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1: And for Rescue Engine 51, called in by a passerby reporting smoke in the brush on the right-hand side of the road, westbound side. No fire seen, just some smoke. So there's in between mile marker 46.2 and 46.3.
2: 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Station 73, Fountain Hill Borough, 1119 Stanley Avenue, cross street North Bergen Street, North Hawford Street, ALS breathing problem.
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1: Multiple units, rescue engine 51, go ahead.
0: County, can you advise if we have any control burns in the area?
1: Negative, none in the area that I'm showing there.
0: Okay, 10-4, County.
1: 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Were you calling?
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I don't know if when they switched out the batteries, it did something. 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

0: Burstalken Township, 4971 Acorn Drive, cross street at Walnut Drive and the dead end of the 1112 zone. Station 72, your second unit, Upper Saucon Township, 4971 Acorn Drive, cross street of Walnut Drive and the dead end of the 1112 zone.
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Engine 57, Upper Cunji Township, 7520 Morris Court, Grocery Industrial Boulevard, at Rumsfeld Road, for a water flow alarm.

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Whitehall Township, 717 West Union Street, crossroad of Jordan Boulevard and Minnesota Drive, a BLS fall victim. Station 62, Whitehall Township, 717 West Union Street, crossroad of Jordan Boulevard and Minnesota Drive, a BLS fall victim.

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1: 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I'm actually on the phone with code enforcement trying to figure out the alarm system.
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Station 62, Upper McCungie Township, 8816 Max White, crossing to Bayberry Drive in Cypress

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Heidelberg Township, 5272 Thompson Street, crossing to Glencore and Lakeview Street, ALS breathing problem. Station 67, Heidelberg Township, 5272 Thompson Street, crossing to Glencore and Lakeview Street, ALS breathing problem.

0: Township, Pennsylvania, Lehigh Valley, 2809 Saucon Valley Road, across from Saucon Creek Road, Camp Meeting Run, for an elevator rescue. Station 27, Northampton County, 1614, Station 72, 2nd Crew, Upper Saucon Township, Pennsylvania, Lehigh Valley, 2809 Saucon Valley Road, across from Saucon Creek Road, and Camp Meeting Run, for an elevator rescue. Rescue 27.
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Bed assist. Station 32, South Florida Township, 1221 Whitehall Avenue, Cross Reach, West Pennsylvania Street, and West Fairmont Street. Bro, assist.

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1: 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There's a physical therapist on the scene, but they can't help get her up.

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0: On scene, we'll make this Penn State Command on communications upper sock private.
1: Upper Penn State Command. 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
1: Yes.
0: ALS breathing problem. Station 62, Salisbury Township, LVPG Endocrinology. 1243 South Cedarcrest Boulevard, Suite 2800, Cross Street of I-78, ALS breathing problem.

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1: Where's the AMS at? On 1243, I'm staged over here for a procession. I'll go check on them.
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Sounded Jeep One. Jeep One. EMS is 96 over there. They're on their way out now. Over Jeep 20, thank you.

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1: Thank you.

13's on the scene. We don't have a 736. 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Any idea if it's 8 or 4?

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1: It's the alley just west of Maxwell, 3rd Street. It looks like it's the house that sits all the way back from 738. 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
0: Yeah, thank you. 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

Upper McKenzie Township, Sovereign Urgent Care, 7150 Hamilton Boulevard, Suite 105, cross streets of Continental Way and Lower McKenzie Road, CLS 6 person, Station 62, Upper McKenzie Township, Sovereign Urgent Care, 7150 Hamilton Boulevard, Suite 105, cross streets of Continental Way and Lower McKenzie Road, CLS 6 person.

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Station 80, number 50 towns, 3889 Langford Drive, close streets of Fish Hatchery Road, automatic fire alarm.

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Station 75, your second unit, Station 33, Rescue Engine 2, Station 41. North Irving Street and Marcon Boulevard, a motorcycle accident.

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0: 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Two vehicles in Raleigh, one motorcycle. 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

Hanover Township, North Irving Street, Marcon Boulevard for a motorcycle accident. Station 33, Hanover Township, North Irving Street and Marcon Boulevard for a motorcycle accident. Here's second alert.

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from McKenzie Township, Caterpillar Services, 7055 Ambassador Drive West, from cross streets of Mill Road and Hickory Lane. On Mac Fire Alarm. Engine 57 Upper McKenzie Township, Caterpillar Services, 7055 Ambassador Drive West, cross streets Mill Road and Hickory Lane.

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South Whitehall Township, Dorney Park Gate 1, 3830 Dorney Park Road, cross streets of Lincoln Avenue and the dead end, MBA with injuries. Station 62 for 2 units, South Whitehall Township, Dorney Park Gate 1, 3830 Dorney Park Road, cross streets of Lincoln Avenue and the dead end. Motor vehicle accident with injuries with multiple patients.

Lower Macungie Township, The Willow, 6488 Albertus Road, the second floor, room 217, cross streets of Village Lane and Route 100, ALS Backpane. Station 66, Lower Macungie Township, The Willow, 6488 Albertus Road, second floor, room 217, cross streets of Village Lane and Route 100, ALS Backpane.

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0: All right, 12 North 7th Street, the Renaissance for a vehicle fire. APD's on scene. They have the road shut down. It's a fire in the hood of a black Infiniti.
1: I guess you're first nine. Go ahead.

0: I know 11 just be advisors of 5 on that house, but the residents are not cooperative.
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Whitehall Township, next to 3520 Center Street, crossroads South 6th Street and South 5th Avenue, ALS Phoenix. Station 62, Whitehall Township, next to 3520 Center Street, crossroads South 6th Avenue and South 5th Avenue, ALS Phoenix.

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0: 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ALS fall victim, station 63, Upper Melfort Township, 4483 Lenny Circle, cross street of Lenape Lane and the dead end. ALS fall victim.
1: Caddis Aquaboro, 702 Race Street, cross street, South 13th Street, South 14th Street, ALS unknown problem. 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ALS unknown problem.

0: Chief 28. Does the audio of the dispatch cut off halfway, just making sure we didn't get recalled or anything?
1: Yes, your assistance is still needed. It's for an EMS assist with lifting. For an assist with lifting, C31 is on scene and an 88-year-old male on the floor upstairs unable to get up with a change in mental status.
0: C29, good job.

0: listen back to the dispatch, for some reason or another, the audio did cut out on the dispatch. You want to re-dispatch now?
1: Negative. I have guys responding. We'll be sufficient. Thank you.
0: Number 228.

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0: Since you're calling your district for an outside fire, or reporting white smoke coming from area of house, this intersection of Main Road East and Limeport Road.
1: Cop, give me 1 second. 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

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Upper Milford Township, area of Main Road East and Limeport Road for an outside fire.

0: 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I'll handle this. 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
1: Number Chief 28, Utility 8. Do you copy direct? I'm going to assign you to the other call.

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0: We copy the recall. We'll be responding to the other incident.
1: For Utility 28, a report of white smoke coming from this area, possibly from the address of 5161 Limeport Road.

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0: 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I got the additional.
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1: Well, 2 North 7th Street, the plane's in apartment 2, said the alarms in the whole building are going off.

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For any of you with injuries. Station 66, Lower McCudgey Township, Templeton Boulevard and Mill Creek Road for an NVA with injuries.

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Washington Township, 9129 North Loop Road, cross street of Ashfield Drive, ALS Fainting. Station 67, Washington Township, 9129 North Loop Road, cross streets of Ashfield Road, ALS Fainting.

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1: 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You found that it's detector. There's no problem here. You and truck teams are available.
0: That's right. 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
0: 610-704-1509. 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
2: 1711 South Albert Street, apartment 12. Cross street of East Linwood Street. Ayla's fall victim. Station 73, Salisbury Township. Sheffield Square, apartment 1711 South Albert Street, apartment 12. Cross street of East Linwood Street. Ayla's fall victim.

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1: He said that he's out of town. He's going to try and get a hold of the site manager and have him respond.
0: I copy. Thank you.
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1: rồi
2: 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We're available in returning.
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Town Center, just in. 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

Novero, 1133 Sioux Street, Cross Street, Bergen Street. ALS cardiac arrest. City of Bethel, medic 10 in place of station 73 second crew, station 34. Donald Barrow, 1133 Sioux Street, Cross Street South, Bergen Street for ALS cardiac arrest.

0: 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Chief 34.
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0: 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Caller was uncertain about breathing condition. Not cooperative.

0: County from Chief 34.
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0: Alright, two units from 73 on scene. I don't know if they gave you any update. Patients, alert, and talking to them at this time.
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McKenzie Township, Country Meadows, 460 North Cross Road, room 449, cross streets of Ruppert Lane and Doris Drive, Fearless Fall Victim. Station 66, Lawrence County Township, Country Meadows, 460 North Cross Road, room 449, cross streets of Ruppert Lane and Doris Drive, Fearless Fall Victim.

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Station 13, Lower Milford Township, 6168 Rizzuto Way, Cross Streets Hoffman Lane, and automatic fire alarm.

0: Lower McKenzie Township, 4811 Waterfall Drive, cross streets of Cove Landing and Stout Drive, intermediate sick person. Station 66, your third crew, Lower McKenzie Township, 4811 Waterfall Drive, cross streets of Cove Landing and Stout Drive, intermediate sick person.
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Lower Milford Township, 6158 Rizzuto Way, cross streets of Hoffman Lane, front on that fire alarm. Station 13, Lower Milford Township, 6168 Rizzuto Way, cross streets of Hoffman Lane, front on that fire alarm. Station 13, your second alert.

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0: 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Nothing shown from the Alpha side. We'll make this 13 command, and we'll be off investigating.
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2: Zero 02 Main Street, cross streets of West Washington Street and West South Street, ALS breathing problem. Station 67, second crew, Bladenton Borough, 1002 Main Street, cross street of West Washington Street and West South Street, ALS breathing problem.

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Station 75 3rd Crew, Copley Borough, 17 South 2nd Street, apartment number 1. 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

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Station 62, Salisbury Township, the Heart Care Group, 1249 South Cedar Crest Boulevard, Suite 100, cross streets of Juniper Road and I-78, steal and fall victim.

at Issaquah Borough, at Issaquah Police Headquarters, 90 Bridge Street, cross streets of Front Street and the Dead End, ALS Chestine. Station 75, 3rd Crew, Catasauqua Borough, Catasauqua Police Headquarters, 90 Bridge Street, cross street of Front Street and the Dead End, ALS Chestine.

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South Whitehall Township, Cedarview Apartment, 4230 Dorney Park Road, Apartment 612, cross street of South Cedarbrook Road and Lincoln Avenue, BLS fall victim. Station 62, South Whitehall Township, Cedarview Apartment, 4230 Dorney Park Road, Apartment 612, cross street of South Cedarbrook Road and Lincoln Avenue, BLS fall victim.

0: we got the issue solved here. If truck 2 is not responding yet, we can take the juice recall.
1: Ever truck 1, truck 2, you can remain at quarters. You're just responding over juice recall. I'm somebody called back, so it was accidental.
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0: Did you have the caller at least open the door or something for us?
1: We didn't speak with them. They came through the alarm company. I can try and call them. Stand by.
0: I have a phone number on the door if you need it.
1: I have it in the screen. 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

0: 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There doesn't appear to be anything going on here, but we're just waiting to make contact with somebody.
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0: 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Faulty detector in the attic. No problem. Can terminate. 4 is returned.
1: Yeah, 4.

South Whitehall Township, Route 22 eastbound at the 317.3 mile marker, patient evaluation at MVA, station 62, South Whitehall Township, Route 22 eastbound at the 317.3 mile marker, patient evaluation at MVA.

Bainsboro, 1391 Pennsylvania Avenue, across the Shireville Road, for an MVA involving a motorcycle. Station 63, Station 7 Duty Crew, Maysboro, 1391 Pennsylvania Avenue, cross street of Shireville Road, for an MVA involving a motorcycle.

South Meadow Township, 22 eastbound, mile marker 317.3 for traffic control and a motor vehicle accident. Station 3 and 32 fire police. South Meadow Township, 22 eastbound, mile marker 317.3 for traffic control and a motor vehicle accident.

0: Richmond Township, Berks County, Burtonville Fire Company, 20 First Street, First Street to Burke Street, and Chapel Drive for a fire standby. Tanker 17, Attack 17, Richmond Township, Berks County, Burtonville Fire Company, 20 First Street, First Street to Burke Street, and Chapel Drive for a fire standby.
1: Responding.
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1: 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We're on patient care.

Mainsboro, 1391 Pennsylvania Avenue, for traffic control, motor vehicle accident. Station 7 Fire Police, Mainsboro, 1391 Pennsylvania Avenue, for traffic control, motor vehicle accident.

Whitehall Township, 1039 Fern Hill Lane, Crusher to MacArthur Road and Woodbury Lane for a BLS assault victim. Station 62, Whitehall Township, 1039 Fern Hill Lane, Crusher to MacArthur Road and Woodbury Lane for a BLS assault victim.

502 White Pine Drive. A branch knocked the wire down onto the road.

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0: Southwest Office Township, Sacred Heart Way Hill, 4851 Salton Creek Road, room 224, cross street route 378, and Saucon Drive for an ALS check. Pain Station 72, Upper Saucon Township, Sacred Heart Way Hill, 4851 Saucon Creek Road, room 224, cross street route 378, Saucon Drive for an ALS check. Pain.
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3: 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ALS breathing problem.

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Arquette Township, Cove Road and Route 145 for a spill. Station 12, North Whitehall Township, Cove Road and Route 145 for a spill. Your second alert.

Township, 8182 Century Boulevard near the pool, cross street of Silk Run and August Avenue for an ALS unconscious, station 62, entry 57, Upper McCutcheon Township, 8182 Century Boulevard near the pool, cross street of Silk Run and August Avenue, ALS unconscious.

County at 57. That's at 57. 57 responding. 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
1: Assistant 12.
0: Yeah, County Assistant 12.
1: Assistant 12. Assistant 12, go ahead.

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Station 66, Cungie Barrel, Domino's, 171 West Main Street, Grocery, West End Trail, and Route 100, ALS seizures.

0: 323 North 30th Street for a wire down. It's not sparking. So there's a power line down in the driveway. Sparking. Excuse me. It is sparking and arcing. The power is also out. 35 PPL.
1: 9 copies.

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0: I have a phone number for you. You have a location?
1: Go ahead.
0: Sierra 46688.
1: Is there a top number?
0: Seven.
1: Step one.
0: It appears that the power line snapped between the weatherhead and the pole.

McKenzie Township, the area of the Hamilton Crossings, 750 North Rock Road, Cross Street North Route 222 and Hamilton Boulevard. An outside fire. Station 80, Lower McKenzie Township, the area of Hamilton Crossings, 750 North Cross Road, Cross Street North Route 222 and Hamilton Boulevard, for an outside fire.

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1: The 4 Assistant 80. Called by a passerby on Hamilton. It was next to the shopping center. Or say that there was what looked like an old silver van pulled over to the side of the road. There's something on fire next to it. Across from the BJ's on the opposite side of the highway. The driver then took off. No description other than that old silver van.
0: All right, copy that.

0: Boyle Township, the Mickley Run Apartments, 150 Mickley Run, in the leasing office, cross street of Overlook Road and Pennsylvania Street for now, Chastain Station 62. Royal Township, the Mickley Run Apartments, 150 Mickley Run in the leasing office, cross street of Overlook Road and Pennsylvania Street for now, Chastain.
1: Let them know that the power line is still energized and they need to address this immediately.

0: Branch and 8. Lee County 2, Assistant 8.
1: Assistant 80.
0: Well, I have you at a second call in your district. 4892 Derby Lane for an all-back filing. They're getting you upstairs fire smoke detector.
1: Alright. 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
2: 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We have staffing here. We can divide and conquer if you'd rather do that.

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0: Heard a call taker. Gonna be more along the southbound side of 222, more in between the highway and Reverend Lane. Only one call on it.
1: Okay. Well, I'm just about at 222. I'll check it out.

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1: 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They're on scene.
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3: I'm Mayesboro. 1391 Pennsylvania Avenue, cross street, Somerville Road. For a traffic control and a motor vehicle accident. Station 28 Fire Police with Station 7 Fire Police already on scene. At Mayesboro, 1391 Pennsylvania Avenue, cross street, Somerville Road. For a traffic control and a motor vehicle accident.

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0: 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Still getting further information as to where they want you on Pennsylvania Avenue. Same one.
1: Request of Mag 3.
2: 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I assume he's going to want you guys at the Somerville, Pennsylvania Avenue split.
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0: 让你去催。去做那个traffic 7 was correct. 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

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Station 11, Engine 32, Engine 26, Tower 3, South Loyal Township at Parkland High School, 2700 North Cedar Crest Boulevard, cross street of Suncrest Drive and Ritter Road for an automatic fire alarm.

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1: Copley Borough. At the Copley Pool. 2 Kiefer Street, closer to Strawberry Alley and North Front Street for an AOFR problem. Station 75, Copley Borough. At the Copley Pool. 2 Kiefer Street, closer to Strawberry Alley and North Front Street, AOFR problem.

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Thornton Township. 2540 Hartman Drive, cross street to Thornton Drive, intermediate diabetic problem. Station 72 up in Thornton Township. 2540 Hartman Drive, cross street to Thornton Drive, intermediate diabetic

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2: Review of sick person station 62, Salisbury Township, Rittenhouse Village. 1263, South Cedar Crest Boulevard, cross street of Oakley Lane, Fish Hatchery Road, be a sick person.

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Church Street at Lockridge Lane for Nayla Saney. 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Albertusboro. 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

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ALS breathing problem.

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South Buffalo Township, 1851 Valley Forge Road, cross street to Brandywine Road, for a lift assist. Station 32, South Buffalo Township, 1851 Valley Forge Road, cross street to Brandywine Road, for a lift assist.

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Assisting EMS with an ALS unconscious, Station 1 with Station 66, Albertusboro, Church Street and Lockridge Lane. 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

0: Vinyl Township, 3427 Low Wolf Drive, cross street of Stable Court and Cougar Circle, BLSL Victim Station 67, North Vinyl Township, 3427 Low Wolf Drive, cross street of Stable Court and Cougar Circle, BLSL Victim.
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Street light at 17th Gilman is out.

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Station 1132, section engine 32, engine 26 and tower 3, Southwater Township, Parkman High School, 2700 North Cedar Crest Boulevard, Broad Street to Suncrest Drive, and Ritter Road, and automatic fire alarm.

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1: One.
2: County Tower 3. Tower 3. Standing by with 2. Denver Tower 3. I just spoke with the gentleman from the Parkland High School. He says he's going to meet you at the panel. Confirmed it was set off accidentally. Got it.

North Lyle Township, 3427 Low Wolf Drive, crossing the Sable Court in Cougar Circle, burning MS assisted lifting at a BLS fall victim, station 26, engine tanker 22, North Lyle Township, 3427 Low Wolf Drive, crossing the Sable Court in Cougar Circle, burning MS assisted lifting at a BLS fall victim.

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1: All right, you want us to stand by on Valley?
0: Yeah, Valley Drive, my bad. Yes, stand by right at the intersection there.
1: Temper.
0: Commander 42, are you on the road?
2: Go ahead to 42.
0: Yeah, you'll be able to pull right up. We'll take the booster reel, and we should be good with that.
2: All right, copy that booster reel.
0: Command EMS, I got one for evaluation with exhaustion.
1: Left assist.
3: Denver Chief 22, 52-year-old female fell, has pain in the legs. They're requesting you for the lift.
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0: County from Chief 34.
1: Chief 34.
0: County, I'm responding. You can also recall 20.
1: 10-4 Chief 34. Beta Tree Ranch came down on power lines. They're starting to smoke. County Station 20 dispatched to Jeter Avenue for Chief 34, you can recall. Chief 20.

South Whitehall Township, intersection of Hamilton Boulevard, South Cedar Crest Boulevard for a spill. Station 3, South Whitehall Township, Hamilton Boulevard,

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1: Okay. We got some weird stuff going with our gas shut off and lights are flickering over here. It looks like an electrical issue. I'll let you know.

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0: I believe we're on generator power, too. 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
1: 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There are police on scene requesting you for the spill.
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5: Lower McCutcheon Township, BJ's Restaurant, 665 North Crocs Road, Cross Street South, Route 222 in Ruppert Lane, ale is fainting. Station 66, Lower McCutcheon Township, BJ's Restaurant, 665 North Crocs Road, Cross Street South, Route 222 in Ruppert Lane, ale is fainting.

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1: We're in the process of notifying them.
0: Okay, I'll get you a pole number when we get there. The power has been restored to the building, and the light at Bridge and Film is operational again.

Whitehall Township, Dorney Park 893830 Dorney Park Road, cross street of Lincoln Avenue, ALS unconscious person. Station 62, Station 3, South Whitehall Township, Dorney Park 893830 Dorney Park Road, cross street of Lincoln Avenue, ALS unconscious person.

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1: Comp Center, Utility 13. With that power outage, lights are out at 6th and Sumner. You're going to need to get something down here to direct traffic. It's coming a mess.
0: Confirmation 6.
2: 6.
0: Comp, this is notified VP now. It's a primary line. See if I can get close enough. I'll get you a phone number. Also, the lights at 2nd and Tillman and 4th and Tillman were out. I'm not sure what else in the area is out.
3: G34. Couple things, County. The smoke is starting to pick up from that tree. Also, I'm clear of the scene. Quint 34 is going to remain on scene. Captain 34 will have command.
4: 10-4 G34. TBL was notified. They had no ETA, though. There's outages occurring everywhere.
3: Appreciate it.

0: engine 3.
1: Brisk engine 3.
0: I'm clearing the still call, responding to the unconscious at Doherty Park.
1: 10 for rescue engine 3, 16-year-old female, unconscious, breathing okay, unknown medical condition.
0: Received.
2: On the pole that has the primary line issue is 63290. The bottom number is ripped off. I'll walk across the street and get you the next closest pole number.
3: 10-4-6-0.

0: 686 Bravo, over on the Washington Street side. The door's locked, though.
1: Okay, Lisi, thank you. Tom, 6A.
2: 6A.
1: We have a storage unit that's at the corner of Jordan and Washington. We're alerted by bystanders. There's individuals on the second floor that are out a window, and we're working on trying to gain access. There's a phone number here. If you can contact them, see if someone can respond immediately. It says, in case of extreme emergency, call 610-965-7323.
2: 10-4, are you going to need additional resources out there?

0: The address for the building is going to be 383 Washington Street. And if you can have an APD unit come to that building, I think we figured out what the issue is. The individuals came into the storage unit, they're locked inside from the power outage, and there's children inside of a vehicle that we're walking up to check on now.
1: 10-4, I've got APD out there.

0: I have three small juveniles in a vehicle parked in the loading dock. They're all okay. The vehicle's still running and I have the air conditioning on. We're trying to gain access to the building to see what's going on with the other individuals. If you could send me one more unit here, have them approach from 4th and Washington and head east on Washington, stop short just prior to the intersection, and give us an assistance since we're not able to address the wire situation right now.
1: 10-4.
2: Avenue, cross street to South Silver Street, Potomac Street, ALS Seniors.

Predator Truck 2, the area, East Penn, Self Storage, 383 Washington Street, pressure North Jordan Street, North G Street, assisting Engine 6,

0: what's the next unit you have responding here? Copy that. 6-8, truck 2.
1: Truck 2.
0: 4th Street, north to Washington, east on Washington, block the intersection, stop short of just Jordan Street. There's a primary line down from the west pole to the middle of the 300 block of Jordan Street. It's a primary line. We have some of it taped off, but we're trying to address this trapped occupant in the building.

0: City Truck 2.
1: Guys.
0: Which way do you want us to come in?
1: Tillman to 4th, north on 4th, east on Washington, from 4th Street. South just west of Jordan Street.
0: Sure, 2 copy.

0: Good day.
1: Now, when you get in contact with the property owner, let them know we had to force entry into the building. We have two females in distress inside. We're in the process of forcing a second door. Have an EMS in your response, please.
0: 10-4, we did get in contact with a key holder there, and we did advise him somebody needs to respond out.
1: Okay, yeah. Medic unit for evaluation and two adult females.

0: Thompson Ridge is 6.
1: For the storage unit that was in question, no, we're not trapped in the storage unit themselves. We had to force the exterior door and the interior sliding power door. They were trapped on the other opposite side. It's right next to 2074.
0: 74, thank you.

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1: Engine 6.
0: What paramedic unit do you have responding?
1: 4.
0: Copy. Switching over to EMS.

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0: 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Looks like it was laying down on some trees. We tried to block it off the best we could until we got distracted with it.

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1: I just spoke to one of the AD officers. I'm at 383 Washington Street at the ramp, walking down to you.

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1: Okay.
2: Okay. Can you notify streets and have them respond with barricades? I'm going to need a barricade off on Jordan Street at Green Street, and I'm going to need a barricade at Meadow and Washington and Jordan in Washington.

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0: Okay.
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0: Okay, we'll do our best to re-secure his building, and then he can address it when he arrives.
1: And
0: he'll find the damage.

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Station 75, Second Crew, Hanover Township, State Ridge Suites, 1787 Airport Road, room 109, Cross Street, Airport Center Road and Catasauqua Road, ALS fall victim.

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1: Good.
0: Do you want us to respond or do you want us to hold here?
1: You can hold there. I'm with Sully. We'll be all right until 72 gets here.
0: Okay, copy.

0: 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Is going to be taking 1201 to St. Louis, and I'll be clear.
1: That for Chief 20.

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0: Did you get an ETA from streets on the barricades?
1: A lot of power outages with traffic signals, so they are unable to provide one.
2: Thompson 243.
1: Great.
2: Contact Streets and have them prioritize this one. 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

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Station 1, Laura McCutchee Township, 4015 Shonick Road, that's Big O Mobile Home Park, lot 31, for carbon monoxide alarm.

0: 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Are you still on scene over on Jeter Avenue?
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1: Glenn 34 has been released from the wires call. I'm going to remain on scene away for the beginning.
0: That's for Captain 34.

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1: Coverage 14, Southbury Behavioral Health, 513 Lehigh Street, for a dwelling fire. One of the residents set a fire in his room. Everyone evacuated, but the fire is still burning.
0: What's your status?
2: 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Station 62, Lynn Township, 7162 Flint Hill Road, Cross Street at Camp Meeting Road in Herring Court, ALS diabetic problem.

0: 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We've got a three-story commercial property. 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

0: 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She like the fire extinguisher. Somebody's activated.
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2: 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DPNL and Sweet showed up at the same time. 6 is available.
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3: 4981 Kohler Road, cross street of Kings Highway South and Medview Terrace, ALS overdose, station 66, Upper Milford, Township 4981 Kohler Road, cross street Kings Highway South, Medview Terrace, ALS overdose.
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0: Man 4A, we have water coming through the ceiling into the dining room.
1: Hi, copy. Fortunately, they're advising everybody's out.
2: Yeah, 14A.
1: All right. Go ahead, 14A.
2: Alright, we got the fire out, and we need to work on controlling the sprinkler system. I am going to be checking a window on the alpha side, second floor, to allow for better ventilation.
1: I copy. Fire's out, you're going to take a window on side A. Everyone on side A, staying clear.
3: Sorry, I was in the middle of an inspection. Call at Salisbury Health, correct? Please place me on the call.
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0: Alright, 4A, we're in the basement. I'm gonna work on shutting it down.
1: Yes.
0: 45, bud.
1: APD's off with a person of interest in the rear of the door.
0: Copy that.

0: 14-8-4-8. Let me know if the sprinkler slows down.
1: Well, you got it. Perfect. And 14-8. If we can get the company to the ventilation, please.
0: I have truck 2 bringing the fan around to the rear now.
1: All right, we can start with that as soon as we're ready.

0: from here.
1: Got you.
0: What else do you need inside?
1: Steve, let's just get a tour of the third floor, check on smoke condition. We're able to get a side door on the second floor open to assist in the ventilation.
0: I believe you said crew to the third floor and open up the side door for ventilation. Is that correct?
1: Yeah, crew to the third floor. We got the second floor side door open. We're working on another one.
0: I got the engine 9 crew. Can you come up and assist with the third floor?
1: Copy that, Chief. Yeah, crew 2.
0: Turkey, take care of that on third floor.
1: 9, you can still talk,
0: Turkey. Say again, Chief. Turkey said they're going to head up to the third floor. I still need to come to the upper scene now.
1: 9 copies, standing by the hydrant.

0: Nice.
1: She's having some support as well.
0: You're unreadable.
1: We got some securing power.
0: Or he's gonna go secure power to the whole building.
1: There he goes.